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1: Copy, is there a unit that can clear and cover Paul 5? Paul 4 and route.

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0: Why yellow? 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Why yellow? Why yellow 2358513.
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1: Copy. 3-5, he's 10-12 and Mary times 2. Correction, just 1. It's a misdemeanor 814 out of our agency for obstruction, $25,000 bail.
2: Copy. I'll wait on another unit. 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
1: 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Well, the truck's been canceled by Medic. We're going to go ahead and secure.
0: Copy 1716.
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0: David, any just for an update, he's still on cooperative, refusing to exit the vehicle.
1: I copy, would you like air?
0: Stand by.
2: Sam 3 attachment.
1: Sam 3.

0: 890. Just for update, he still has his window rolled up, refusing to exit or cooperate.
1: Okay.
0: Sam 3, confirm your route.
2: Yeah, I'm Amador 4.
0: That'll be fine.

0: 345.
1: Can you confirm that A14 is going to ID via Cal Photo? And can we get an 1185?
0: Confirm, is it going to be an impound?
1: Negative, Mr. Storage.
0: Copy.
2: Yeah, I'll take case number, please.
0: Three four five. Your case number is 10214-10-14, and it's RA14, so we'll just remove out of the system.
2: Could you return the last part?
0: It's our 814, so we'll just remove it out of the system.
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1: Can we get medical code 2 for R1015? He's complaining that he's having chest problems and his blood pressure is low.

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1: Everyone copy, thanks guys. 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

0: 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We're getting calls from 100 McGrew alleging that the RP dropped the child off there. The child's still outside of that residence.
1: Copy, we're en route.

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1: Well, I'm not here for 23.
0: Did you get to call on like this?
1: We're on route.
0: 10-4, and sorry about no tones. I had it paused. Sorry.

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1: 3 Paul 2.
0: I'm 10-8. Can you send me incident 166?
1: Copy.

0: Veramente. The additional RP called back again advising, I mean, she thought the child had a concussion because he was assaulted, so we're routing medical to 100 McGrew.
1: Engine 25, assault with injury, 100, McGrew Avenue. 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

0: The lab 25 medics got him with clearance TCO 3. You probably canceled PD.
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1: Zero one six six, zero one sixty six.
0: Thank you.

0: All right.
1: Do you want to meet?
0: Just to confirm with the J transported to Sutter or Kaiser.
1: The J was not transported. They cleared no medical need.
0: We're 97. A lot of bystanders are saying that the child was transported to the hospital.
1: We'll call medic, a fire advisor with no medical need.

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0: inquiring out to a vegetation fire eastbound 37 east of Sacramento Street.
1: Engine 523, engine 525, battalion 21, vegetation fire, SR 37, east, ADO Sacramento. Engine 523, engine 525, battalion 21, vegetation fire, SR 37, east, ADO Sacramento. Cross of EO Sacramento, map grid E2.

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0: Can you copy incident 209 and only units to clear and respond for me to you, Hill?
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0: 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We're going to make announcements, and if we don't get anybody coming out, then we'll try the doors.
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0: You can clear 154 with a 3. I put notes.

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2: Well, 3-4-5.
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0: Attention Valeria units for 211 just occurred at 10 Broadway, V-Town Grocery. Two ago, a male, no further description, ran up to RP and ripped the chain off his neck. Responsible ran away, unknown direction of travel. Getting further.
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0: 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Three, four, five. Did your victim step out?
1: Hey, from him, I was in.
0: 10-4.

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0: 9 Zebra Mary David 200. 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
1: We don't need the return. 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
1: Last of Hill, common spelling. First name's going to be DeMario, David, Adam, Mary, Adam, Robert, Ida, Ocean. Date of birth's going to be May 15th, 2006, 06 male.
0: Copy.

0: three, Bullseye.
1: What?
0: On DeMario P. Phil Jr., born in 06, black over brown, 5'7", 138. He's been issued and clear with the Sacramento address.
1: Sorry.

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0: 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That's for a vehicle versus pedestrian. 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When CHP transferred the call, the caller was no longer responding. 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
1: 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Stand 3, copy.
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2: Probably just for info, he was riding his electric bike and crashed into a parked vehicle. Can you look, plate?
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0: Three out of 8. 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

0: 3 3 only. Cecil returns to Alan Maximiliano, Mills Carrillo, born in 05, lack of a round, 6'3", 210. Corrective lenses required. He's suspended, revoked, and clear with a Vallejo address.
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1: 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Out of 8, case number 10219. 10219.
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2: Copy, just confirm that was for the last of Russell.
1: It's the first of Russell, last of Rawls.
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0: 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We're going to go ahead and stand down until we get anything further.
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1: Last four is 0220, 0220.
0: Valero, one ball two. Clear one by DL number.
1: Go ahead.
0: White yellow, 3457306. Last name Alvarez Rivera, not Valero.
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0: We've checked Walmart. 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We've got nothing. Do you have anything further?
1: Negative.
0: How many callers?
1: Just one.
0: Copy that. We're going to go ahead and secure.
1: 10-4. Is this with a 3?
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0: 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Victim is complaining about pain in his left arm from getting hit with a bat.
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Engine 25, assault with injury, 1601, Lewis Brown Road, at IFO Billiard Hall near Parkway Lick. Engine 25, assault with injury, 1601, Lewis Brown Road, at IFO Billiard Hall near Parkway Lick. Cross of Sonoma Boulevard, and Sonoma Boulevard, map grid C, 4.

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0: I'll take it to the Thanks.
1: Copy. One pole 4-1, pole 2, sending you the 273-5 with injury. Fire's also en route. 214 Arkansas. And this has been an ongoing issue today. Earlier he gave the address of 206 Arkansas.
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0: Good.
1: Can you advise where you're located for PD? It's clear to go in.
2: We're down the right side of the house at the rear unit.
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1: Go ahead.
0: Have you made contact with the call yet?
1: I have not. One of our officers did, and she was complaining of neck pain. I'm sorry. I thought that transferred over into this call.
0: Okay.

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0: 1+2, improvement is at 9-8, sorry, 21.
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0: Entonces,
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0: 1 pole 6, can you agree with that?
1: Thank you, 1 pole 6. Pole 6 should it just be a forfeit?

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1: Where are you from?
0: 10-4.

0: 1-8, 1-2, sending you the 415 verbal herd, 301 Fairgrounds.
1: What?
0: One pole two.
1: One pole two.
0: Just confirming you copied the detail.
2: Sure.
0: So far. One pole six, I think I might have covered you.
2: What's that?
1: One pole seven and one pole two, advise on paper.
0: Pole six, did you have traffic?

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1: I'm calling.
0: This is going to be an A. I'll take it as an A.
1: 10-4.

0: 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Getting the address via rapid deploy. RP on the line, we've been waiting for a Spanish translator now for more than 15 minutes.
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0: All 6-2, we got a case number. Copy, thank you.
1: Oval City, can you log a plate?
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2: 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Good.
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0: 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We're still waiting.
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0: 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Units, fire and ambulance responding on a medical 1518 Marin.
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0: 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There's going to be no hazard or secure returning quarters. Continue PG&E, though.
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0: 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Separate incident. Looks like a domestic dispute.
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0: Vlad 24. 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

Well, units look 3313 in the area, eastbound 37 and Sonoma, it's a green Jeep Compass. Point similar to the 6 David Dar George 221 that was cutting people off and driving erratically. Last scene exiting Sonoma, southbound into the work, 949.

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2: 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I need you to start filling in now behind us, unit, so go ahead and pull back forward, please.
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Uniform personnel, they're going to bring Billy out now. They're going to call us to attention and we're going to salute.

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0: 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We're arriving up to, what's the unit number?
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0: Hello, it's 35 in medic on scene. Can I get the apartment number again, please?
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3: All units stand by for a last call for Vallejo Police Detective Carpenter.
2: Are they fighting with you or just kicking you off?
3: The Vallejo Police Department mourns the passing of retired Detective William Bill Carpenter, badge 651. Billy, a native of Vallejo, dedicated 13 years to serving the community where he grew up. During his career with the Vallejo Police Department, he held various positions, including field training officer, SWAT team member, and major crimes detective. As a skilled and respected investigator, Billy played a crucial role in investigating and solving serious and violent crimes. He was a trusted partner and mentor, sharing his knowledge and experience with those who worked alongside him. Billy recently retired from the Vallejo Police Department. Sadly, his time in retirement was far too brief. The Vallejo Police Department extends its sincere condolences to Billy's family, friends, and former colleagues. His contributions to our department and the Vallejo community will always be remembered. 651, you're clear to 1019 for 1010. We've got the watch from here.

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0: 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We think we have to program it differently.
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2: 27, go ahead.
1: How many times did you call today?
2: This is the second call. The first call was at 1414.
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1: Copy. Can you enroute code 2 PD for now, please?
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1: The information regarding the code 11 has been sent over to the SO.
0: 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Sorry, the radio broke up.
1: The information regarding the code 11 that you're requesting for Sage Street has been sent over to the Solano County Sheriff's Department.
0: Copy. Thank you.

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